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1: Looks like you appreciate a good squeegee.
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1: Excellent corner work. Ooh, looks like one bug didn't get the memo.
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1: Okay, we are going full gladiator.
2: Woo! Never felt so alive.
1: Squeegee on, King. Senex, here for what's ahead.
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2: Tonight, expect isolated rain showers before 7 p.m., then mostly clear conditions. The low will be around 47, rising to 49 overnight. Light north wind at 1 to 6 miles per hour. Tomorrow brings partly sunny skies with a high near 75, dipping to 73 in the afternoon. East wind will be gentle at 1 to 5 miles per hour. Tomorrow night, anticipate mostly cloudy conditions with a low around 50 and a light northeast wind. Monday, enjoy mostly sunny skies and a high near 77. Tuesday, watch for possible showers and thunderstorms after 1 p.m. under mostly sunny skies. High will be near 77.
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6: Tonight, expect isolated rain showers before 7 p.m., then mostly clear conditions. The low will be around 47, rising to 49 overnight. Light north wind at 1 to 6 miles per hour. Tomorrow brings partly sunny skies with a high near 75, dipping to 73 in the afternoon. East wind will be gentle at 1 to 5 miles per hour. Tomorrow night, anticipate mostly cloudy conditions with a low around 50 and a light northeast wind. Monday, enjoy mostly sunny skies and a high near 77. Tuesday, watch for possible showers and thunderstorms after 1 p.m. under mostly sunny skies. High will be near 77.
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3: Tonight, expect isolated rain showers before 7 p.m., then mostly clear conditions. The low will be around 47, rising to 49 overnight. Light north wind at 1 to 6 miles per hour. Tomorrow brings partly sunny skies with a high near 75, dipping to 73 in the afternoon. East wind will be gentle at 1 to 5 miles per hour. Tomorrow night, anticipate mostly cloudy conditions with a low around 50 and a light northeast wind. Monday, enjoy mostly sunny skies and a high near 77. Tuesday, watch for possible showers and thunderstorms after 1 p.m. under mostly sunny skies. High will be near 77.
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3: Tonight, expect a mostly clear sky with a low around 47, warming slightly overnight. Sunday brings partial sunshine and a high near 75, cooling to around 73 by afternoon. Light east winds will be present. Sunday night will be mostly cloudy with a low around 50, warming slightly overnight. Monday, anticipate mostly sunny conditions with a high near 77. Tuesday, watch for potential showers and thunderstorms after 1 p.m., despite mostly sunny conditions and a high near 77.
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7: Tonight, expect a mostly clear sky with a low around 47, warming slightly overnight. Sunday brings partial sunshine and a high near 75, cooling to around 73 by afternoon. Light east winds will be present. Sunday night will be mostly cloudy with a low around 50, warming slightly overnight. Monday, anticipate mostly sunny conditions with a high near 77. Tuesday, watch for potential showers and thunderstorms after 1 p.m., despite mostly sunny conditions and a high near 77.
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0: Tonight, expect a mostly clear sky with a low around 47, warming slightly overnight. Sunday brings partial sunshine and a high near 75, cooling to around 73 by afternoon. Light east winds will be present. Sunday night will be mostly cloudy with a low around 50, warming slightly overnight. Monday, anticipate mostly sunny conditions with a high near 77. Tuesday, watch for potential showers and thunderstorms after 1 p.m., despite mostly sunny conditions and a high near 77.
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1: Rumors spreading around. United takes his time. Right to check outside the games. And you know what I'm talking about. 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They got a lot of nice girls.

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0: expect a mostly clear sky with a low around 47, warming slightly overnight. Sunday brings partial sunshine and a high near 75, cooling to around 73 by afternoon. Light east winds will be present. Sunday night will be mostly cloudy with a low around 50, warming slightly overnight. Monday, anticipate mostly sunny conditions with a high near 77. Tuesday, watch for potential showers and thunderstorms after 1 p.m., despite mostly sunny conditions and a high near 77.
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0: Tonight, expect a mostly clear sky with a low around 47, warming slightly overnight. Sunday brings partial sunshine and a high near 75, cooling to around 73 by afternoon. Light east winds will be present. Sunday night will be mostly cloudy with a low around 50, warming slightly overnight. Monday, anticipate mostly sunny conditions with a high near 77. Tuesday, watch for potential showers and thunderstorms after 1 p.m., despite mostly sunny conditions and a high near 77.
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0: Tonight, expect a mostly clear sky with a low around 47, warming slightly overnight. Sunday brings partial sunshine and a high near 75, cooling to around 73 by afternoon. Light east winds will be present. Sunday night will be mostly cloudy with a low around 50, warming slightly overnight. Monday, anticipate mostly sunny conditions with a high near 77. Tuesday, watch for potential showers and thunderstorms after 1 p.m., despite mostly sunny conditions and a high near 77.
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0: Tonight, expect a mostly clear sky with a low around 47, warming slightly overnight. Sunday brings partial sunshine and a high near 75, cooling to around 73 by afternoon. Light east winds will be present. Sunday night will be mostly cloudy with a low around 50, warming slightly overnight. Monday, anticipate mostly sunny conditions with a high near 77. Tuesday, watch for potential showers and thunderstorms after 1 p.m., despite mostly sunny conditions and a high near 77.
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4: Today, expect a partly sunny day with a high near 75, cooling slightly to 73 in the afternoon. Gentle east winds will blow at 1 to 6 miles per hour. Tonight, the clouds roll in with a low around 49, warming slightly to 51 overnight. Winds will shift to the northeast at 2 to 6 miles per hour. Tomorrow, enjoy mostly sunny conditions with a high near 77 and a light northeast breeze at 3 to 7 miles per hour. Tomorrow night, it'll be partly cloudy with a low around 49 and a gentle north wind at 1 to 6 miles per hour. On Tuesday, anticipate possible rain showers between 1 p.m. and 4 p.m., followed by potential thunderstorms. It'll be partly sunny with a high near 77 and a soft south wind at 1 to 5 miles per hour.
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2: Today we welcome in Alice in Dairyland, Sarah Hagenow. So you're in today to talk about a little bit about the state's agriculture sustainability efforts, right?
3: I am. So a lot of folks will see our farmers out on the land and caring for it this time of year, which is a perfect time to talk about sustainability. For our farmers, even though we see them working the land, you know, mostly in the spring and mostly in the fall, sustainability is practiced every single season, especially within our dairy industry. Mm-hmm. Our farmers care for the land all throughout the year, and sustainability has always been at the core of their farms. It's not a trend for them. It's something that they practice every single day. Absolutely. It's something they practice every single day. For our Wisconsin dairy farmers, 99% of their farms are family-owned. And to these families, sustainability means caring for the land, the water, their animals, the environment, and their local community, which ensures their health for future generations. This care is local, and it's really personal. It's what they do, and it's been what they've been doing since the very beginning. Some of these sustainable practices might look like working with nutritionists and veterinarians to ensure that their cows are the healthiest they can possibly be to give us the highest quality dairy products. It might also look like working with agronomists and consultants to ensure that the soil and the land is healthy and that their family business can be sustained for generations to come.
2: It's important for the land, yes, but also get down to it. It's a business for them, and they're trying to put food on their table too, right?
3: Absolutely. And to have that sustainability of the economy and their business is something we like to focus on as well within sustainability. When we think about dairy cows themselves, then we have 1.28 million of them across Wisconsin. They are really nature's ultimate recyclers. They have a four-compartment stomach that allows them to digest forages and grasses that we can't digest as humans, and they turn that into a really nutritious product, which is our milk.
2: Thanks, cows.
3: Yeah, absolutely. Give them a thank you. That's a superpower that they have that we don't. They also can consume byproducts and waste materials from other industries as well. So they can consume brewer's grains and distiller's grains, citrus pulp, potato peels, cottonseed.
2: Compost of any kind, right?
3: Absolutely. Food scraps from our own human food waste. And they help keep these materials out of landfills, which contributes to environmental sustainability. And again, they upcycle those nutrients into a really high quality product for us to enjoy. Speaking of the environment, farmers collaborate with many researchers to conserve their land and water resources. They might engage in no-till or reduced-till practices, they might plant cover crops, or they might have crop rotation to make sure that their soil is healthy and that they are keeping those nutrients on their farms. When it comes to water, then, farmers on dairy farms can recycle that water up to four times. They might water their cows with it, then use it to cool some of their milk in their tankers. Then it might be used to wash alleyways and barns before it's finally returned to the land.
2: And at the short term, yes, but also long term, we're, you know, 10, 20, 30 years from now, the people will look back, I would think, and they thank you to their previous generations. Is this really sustainability will go many generations, won't it?
3: It does. This sustainability continues from generation to generation. And it's because of our generational family farms that we have our title as America's Dairyland. Again, 99% of our dairy farms in the state are family owned and have been.
2: Big, small, and in between, right?
3: Absolutely. Yeah. And it takes all kinds. These family farms, they come in all shapes and sizes, but each of them contributes to our dairy industry in their own way and ensures that we have high quality dairy products to enjoy locally for years and years to come.
2: Because I imagine you lived this, right? Growing up in Columbia County, you did this, and it was kind of easy for you to talk about it, isn't it?
3: Oh, absolutely. Yeah. You know, I've worked with dairy farmers hand in hand for most of my life and have seen those things that they are doing every single day naturally on their farms to care for the land, to care for their animals, and to care for their water, which in turn takes care of our local communities.
2: Right. Talking with Alice in Dairyland, Sarah Hagenow, this morning. You have tons of information available online, right, at your website and various social medias in case some farmers out there or just landowners want to jump in and be more sustainable moving forward.
3: Absolutely. One of the best ways to find out how our dairy farmers are being sustainable in their everyday practices is to visit wisconsindairy.org/sustainability. Here there's stories and testaments from farmers about what they're doing every single day to ensure the health of their animals, their own families, and their communities. For our farming community out there, one thing that they're probably familiar with is that research that goes on within Wisconsin's dairy community. And for these farmers, the discoveries from scientists and researchers not only help them implement those sustainable practices and give them the tools on their farms, these researchers also impact the way at which we as consumers enjoy dairy products and the quality at which we enjoy dairy products. The Dairy Innovation Hub, which started in 2019, is one such entity that is really harnessing this dairy research across three UW campuses, mm-hmm. and they're doing it in four key priority areas, including land and environment, farm business and community, animal health and welfare, and then that human health and nutrition aspect. Sustainability oftentimes is thought of as somewhat of a three-legged stool, perhaps with economic, social, and environmental aspects to it. The Dairy Innovation Hub is hitting all of these four key priority areas in terms of that three-legged stool. Mm-hmm. This is a $7.8 million investment annually in our state to keep Wisconsin at the global forefront of producing the highest quality dairy products in that economically, socially, and environmentally sustainable manner.
2: And you're getting ready to find your replacement as Alice here pretty soon, right?
3: We sure are. So believe it or not, I have just under 3 months left as the 78th Alice in Dairyland, but I am so excited to see who the 79th Alice in Dairyland will be. We have our top candidates announced, our top six candidates for the 79th Alice in Dairyland, and that next person will be selected in May at mm-hmm. the finals. May 16th is the date that we will meet our next Alice in Dairyland. I've so enjoyed, though, getting to meet these individuals and learn about their special stories in Wisconsin agriculture, because we do have such a kaleidoscope of stories across the state, and that's really embodied in these top six candidates.
2: Kaleidoscope. Nice word choice there. Appreciate that. Alice in Dairyland, Sarah Hagenow, our guest today.
4: Today, expect a partly sunny day with a high near 75, cooling slightly to 73 in the afternoon. Gentle east winds will blow at 1 to 6 miles per hour. Tonight, the clouds roll in with a low around 49, warming slightly to 51 overnight. Winds will shift to the northeast at 2 to 6 miles per hour. Tomorrow, enjoy mostly sunny conditions with a high near 77 and a light northeast breeze at 3 to 7 miles per hour. Tomorrow night, it'll be partly cloudy with a low around 49 and a gentle north wind at 1 to 6 miles per hour. On Tuesday, anticipate possible rain showers between 1 p.m. and 4 p.m., followed by potential thunderstorms. It'll be partly sunny with a high near 77 and a soft south wind at 1 to 5 miles per hour.
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Now next Friday I come out in the rain. 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
5: Today, expect a partly sunny day with a high near 75, cooling slightly to 73 in the afternoon. Gentle east winds will blow at 1 to 6 miles per hour. Tonight, the clouds roll in with a low around 49, warming slightly to 51 overnight. Winds will shift to the northeast at 2 to 6 miles per hour. Tomorrow, enjoy mostly sunny conditions with a high near 77 and a light northeast breeze at 3 to 7 miles per hour. Tomorrow night, it'll be partly cloudy with a low around 49 and a gentle north wind at 1 to 6 miles per hour. On Tuesday, anticipate possible rain showers between 1 p.m. and 4 p.m., followed by potential thunderstorms. It'll be partly sunny with a high near 77 and a soft south wind at 1 to 5 miles per hour.
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4: Today, expect a partly sunny day with a high near 75, cooling slightly to 73 in the afternoon. Gentle east winds will blow at 1 to 6 miles per hour. Tonight, the clouds roll in with a low around 49, warming slightly to 51 overnight. Winds will shift to the northeast at 2 to 6 miles per hour. Tomorrow, enjoy mostly sunny conditions with a high near 77 and a light northeast breeze at 3 to 7 miles per hour. Tomorrow night, it'll be partly cloudy with a low around 49 and a gentle north wind at 1 to 6 miles per hour. On Tuesday, anticipate possible rain showers between 1 p.m. and 4 p.m., followed by potential thunderstorms. It'll be partly sunny with a high near 77 and a soft south wind at 1 to 5 miles per hour.
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5: Today, expect a partly sunny day with a high near 75, cooling slightly to 73 in the afternoon. Gentle east winds will blow at 1 to 6 miles per hour. Tonight, the clouds roll in with a low around 49, warming slightly to 51 overnight. Winds will shift to the northeast at 2 to 6 miles per hour. Tomorrow, enjoy mostly sunny conditions with a high near 77 and a light northeast breeze at 3 to 7 miles per hour. Tomorrow night, it'll be partly cloudy with a low around 49 and a gentle north wind at 1 to 6 miles per hour. On Tuesday, anticipate possible rain showers between 1 p.m. and 4 p.m., followed by potential thunderstorms. It'll be partly sunny with a high near 77 and a soft south wind at 1 to 5 miles per hour.
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0: How you doing, gang? It has been Scott singing out. So you want to go see Eric Clapton from the guest list and maybe take home one of his signed guitars? He's giving fans a chance while supporting a great cause. I've got all the details you need to know in about 14 minutes. Hang tight.
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6: This afternoon, expect mostly cloudy conditions with a high near 75, cooling to around 73. Winds will be light from the east at 2 to 6 miles per hour. Tonight, the clouds persist with a low around 49, warming slightly overnight. Tomorrow, we'll see sunny skies with a high near 77, dipping to 75 in the afternoon. Tomorrow

0: Tonight, expect partly cloudy conditions and a low around 49. Tuesday brings a chance of afternoon rain showers and possible thunderstorms with highs near 77.
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Ben Scott with you, and if you've ever wanted the ultimate Eric Clapton concert experience, here's your chance. Clapton himself, he's announced a new sweepstakes tied to this year's Crossroads Guitar Fest in Austin, Texas. One lucky winner will receive two premium tickets from Eric's personal guest list, round-trip airfare, hotel accommodations, a merchandise package, and even a Fender Stratocaster signed by Mr. Eric Clapton himself. The best part of this is every entry supports a great cause. Donations benefit Clapton's Crossroads Center in Antigua, a treatment facility that helps people recovering from alcohol and drug addiction. The Crossroads Guitar Fest will take place September 26th and 27th and features an incredible lineup as always. A few people who will be there: Pete Townsend, Billy F. Gibbons, Joe Bonamassa, Gary Clark Jr., and possibly you. Grab the details over at fandiem.com. That's F-A-N-D-I-E-M.com. Good luck.

The artists we play on WKBH, their reputations speak for themselves. The passion they put into their music lives here.

It is Ben Scott singing out, saying, if you're like me and you never made it out to the desert, to Las Vegas, to see Def Leppard in any of their residencies of late, well, the band, they're giving all of us a little taste of the action with a new video. I've got details on where you can see that in about 12 minutes right here.

It is Ben Scott, and again, if you're like me, as I mentioned before, and you haven't made it out to Las Vegas to see any of Def Leppard's residencies of late, well, they're bringing a piece of the experience to us. The Rock and Roll Hall of Famers, they've released a new live performance for their latest single, Rejoice, which was filmed during their run at the Coliseum in Caesar's Palace. The video captures the band's dramatic entrance as they are introduced to the crowd and rise from beneath the stage before launching. It's a song. Rejoice was released back in January and marked Def Leppard's first new music since 2024's Just Like 73, which featured Rage Against the Machine guitarist Tom Morello. Now, you can watch this video over on YouTube on Def Leppard's page. It's pretty cool, too. Gives us a little taste of the action of what one of those residencies out in Las Vegas looks and feels like.

0: As we here in America get ready to celebrate the 250th anniversary, a magazine has ranked the most American songs ever recorded. And the list, well, it may surprise you. We'll run down a few of those here in about 15 minutes. It is Ben Scott.
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4: This afternoon, expect mostly cloudy conditions with a high near 75, cooling to around 73. Winds will be light from the east at 2 to 6 miles per hour. Tonight, the clouds persist with a low around 49, warming slightly overnight. Tomorrow, we'll see sunny skies with a high near 77, dipping to 75 in the afternoon. Tomorrow night, expect partly cloudy conditions.

Ben Scott hanging out with America's 250th anniversary on the horizon. Esquire magazine has released its list of the 25 most American songs of all time. The magazine said the list isn't about the greatest songs ever written. Instead, it's about songs that capture the American experience through everything from hard work and freedom to fun, rebellion, and hope. The boss, Bruce Springsteen, he made the list, but not with Born in the USA. The River instead earned the honor for its honest portrayal of working class life. Bob Dylan's Highway 61 Revisited also made the cut, along with Tom Petty's Free Fallin', Kiss, Rock and Roll All Night, The Beach Boys' Surfin' Safari, and Jimmy Buffett's Margaritaville. Other iconic songs recognized include Aretha Franklin's Respect, Woody Guthrie's This Land Is Your Land, and the Ramones' Blitz Creek Bop. So there you go. Just a few of the songs that made Esquire magazine's list of the 25 most American songs of all time.

0: 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And for a lot of people, it's going to taste like childhood. I'll let you know what's returning here in less than 15 minutes. I am Ben Scott.
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Thank you for spending part of your day with us. I am Ben Scott, and if you've been missing one of McDonald's classic desserts, well, you are in luck. Starting June 23rd, so that is already next week, the fried apple pie is making its return to McDonald's menus as part of the company's celebration of America's 250th birthday. The dessert has a special history. It traces back to a family recipe from McDonald's owner-operator Lytton Cochran in Tennessee. His wife, Jo, helped perfect the recipe, and it eventually became one of the chain's signature desserts enjoyed by generations. To celebrate the return, McDonald's is also unveiling a 35-foot-tall apple pie monument along the historic Route 66 in Joliet, Illinois. The display will be up to the 4th of July and is expected to become a popular Photoshop for travelers. So don't forget, if you loved the apple pies, the fried apple pies, I should say, over at McDonald's back in the day, they are back in stores next week to celebrate America's 250th birthday.

0: Hey, hey, how you doing? Ben Scott's hanging out. In less than 15 minutes, a new rock doc all about Greg Allman. We'll preview that, plus play you a bit of the trailer. Hang tight.
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4: This afternoon, expect mostly cloudy conditions with a high near 75, cooling to around 73. Winds will be light from the east at 2 to 6 miles per hour. Tonight, the clouds persist with a low around 49, warming slightly overnight. Tomorrow, we'll see sunny skies with a high near 77, dipping to 75 in the afternoon. Tomorrow night, expect partly cloudy conditions and a low around 49. Tuesday brings a chance of afternoon rain showers and possible thunderstorms with highs near 77.
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0: It is Ben Scottson. A new documentary celebrating the life and legacy of Greg Almond is set to hit theaters. And according to people behind it, fans are about to meet the man behind the music. Let's hear a little bit of the trailer for this upcoming rock doc.
1: Well, I've got to run to keep from.
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7: I met the Allman Brothers. I said, oh, here comes a hippie.
0: Some hippies. Titled Greg Almond, The Music of My Soul, the film was built around a previously unseen interview recorded in 2014 when Almond knew he was battling serious health issues and was reflecting on his life and remarkable history. The doc explores everything from the rise of the Almond Brothers Band and the tragic loss of his brother, Dwayne Almond, to Greg's personal struggles with addiction, multiple marriages, and ultimately the redemption he found later in life. This looks awesome. I encourage you to go track down that trailer. You can find that on YouTube. Again, this upcoming rock doc called Greg Almond, The Music of My Soul. Cannot wait for this to finally be released on a streaming service.

0: We've got an update from Jon Bon Jovi after a major vocal cord surgery put his future in doubt. We'll let you know what Jon recently said here in less than 15 minutes. I am Ben Scott.
1: Fueling up for game day? Sure am. 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
1: Yep, it's a lot. But this pump, it's my turn to play.
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1: Come on. Yes! 40 even!
2: Woo! 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
5: WKB.

Ben Scott hanging out. So thank you for doing the same. And good news for Jon Bon Jovi. He says he's fully recovered and ready to return to the stage. Jon underwent vocal cord surgery back in 2022. And in a new interview with People Magazine, he says the recovery took much longer than he had anticipated, but it was important to get it right. He admits he was shocked to learn one of his vocal cords was actually atrophying, especially since he had always taken great care of his voice and never abused it. But after years of rehab and vocal training, he says he's finally back. The group, Bon Jovi, getting ready here to kick off their Forever Tour next month. So good news there out of the Bon Jovi camp. Jon Bon Jovi fully recovered following vocal cord surgery.

0: Our Milwaukee Brewers got some tough news yesterday on Quinn Priester. We'll share that with you here in about 12 minutes. I am Ben Scott. Thank you for hanging out with us.
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5: This afternoon, expect mostly cloudy conditions with a high near 75, cooling to around 73. Winds will be light from the east at 2 to 6 miles per hour. Tonight, the clouds persist with a low around 49, warming slightly overnight. Tomorrow, we'll see sunny skies with a high near 77, dipping to 75 in the afternoon. Tomorrow night, expect partly cloudy conditions and a low around 49. Tuesday brings a chance of afternoon rain showers and possible thunderstorms with highs near 77.
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It is Ben Scotson. As I mentioned a few minutes ago, tough news for the Milwaukee Brewers and starter Quinn Priester. He has announced that he'll undergo season-ending surgery to correct thoracic outlet syndrome, a condition that affects the nerves and blood vessels between the collarbone and first rib. The procedure is expected to sideline him for 8 to 10 months. That is something I had never heard of before. Priester says he and the Brewers exhausted every non-surgical option before deciding this was the best long-term solution. He hopes the operation will eliminate the issue for good and allow him to compete for a spot in next year's starting rotation. Now, the Brewers, they do have sort of a plethora of starting pitching down in the minor leagues as well. So this isn't, you know, a loss that hopefully the team can overcome. We haven't had Quinn all year long. We've been rolling right along here, so we will see. I will say, though, postseason baseball, hopefully the Brewers make it this year. Don't want to jinx anything. You can never have enough arms, so we'll see what happens. But the Brewers are in Hotlanta this weekend for a series with the Braves.

102.7 WKBH. Our call letters are almost 100 years old, but we're still kicking butt and taking names.

0: Stevie Nicks not so happy with one Keith Urban after he covered a tune she was the inspiration for. I've got details on this here in about 14 minutes. I am Ben Scott.
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It is Ben Scott's. Thank you for spending time with us. Keith Urban, country star, recently released a new yacht rock-inspired album featuring covers of classic hits, including Walter Egan's 1978 smash, Magnet and Steel. The song is a special connection to Stevie Nicks and Fleetwood Mac, who not only sang backing vocals on the recording, but also inspired the song itself. According to Urban, after he finished his yacht rock-inspired album, he sent it to Stevie's longtime guitarist and friend, who later texted Keith back with an unexpected message. Stevie was apparently very angry. She wasn't invited to sing on the new version. Urban says he thought the reaction was fantastic. Instead, he recruited country group Little Big Town to join him on the track. While Stevie didn't make the album, another music legend did. Michael McDonald will appear on the We Go Back Yacht Rock album from Keith Urban. So, interesting. Keith's take on yacht rock. And that just has become back. You know, with fans out there, the popularity of yacht rock, there's documentaries, there's specific channels on streaming services out there. How do you feel about yacht rock?

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3: Oreo is a trademark of the Mondelez International Group used under license. 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
4: This afternoon, expect mostly cloudy conditions with a high near 75, cooling to around 73. Winds will be light from the east at 2 to 6 miles per hour. Tonight, the clouds persist with a low around 49, warming slightly overnight. Tomorrow, we'll see sunny skies with a high near 77, dipping to 75 in the afternoon. Tomorrow night, expect partly cloudy conditions and a low around 49. Tuesday brings a chance of afternoon rain showers and possible thunderstorms with highs near 77.
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5: This afternoon, expect mostly cloudy conditions with a high near 75, cooling to around 73. Winds will be light from the east at 2 to 6 miles per hour. Tonight, the clouds persist with a low around 49, warming slightly overnight. Tomorrow, we'll see sunny skies with a high near 77, dipping to 75 in the afternoon. Tomorrow night, expect partly cloudy conditions and a low around 49. Tuesday brings a chance of afternoon rain showers and possible thunderstorms with highs near 77.
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4: Tonight, expect patchy fog after midnight under mostly cloudy conditions. The low will be around 47, rising to about 50 overnight. Light northeast winds at 2 miles per hour. Tomorrow, the fog will clear by 8 a.m., making way for a sunny day with a high near 78, dropping to around 75 in the afternoon. Light northeast winds from 1 to 5 miles per hour. Tomorrow night, partly cloudy with a low around 49. Tuesday, anticipate possible rain showers between 1 p.m. and 4 p.m., followed by potential showers and thunderstorms. High near 78 under mostly sunny conditions. Wednesday, prepare for showers and thunderstorms with a high near 76.
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4: Tonight, expect patchy fog after midnight under mostly cloudy conditions. The low will be around 47, rising to about 50 overnight. Light northeast winds at 2 miles per hour. Tomorrow, the fog will clear by 8 a.m., making way for a sunny day with a high near 78, dropping to around 75 in the afternoon. Light northeast winds from 1 to 5 miles per hour. Tomorrow night, partly cloudy with a low around 49. Tuesday, anticipate possible rain showers between 1 p.m. and 4 p.m., followed by potential showers and thunderstorms. High near 78 under mostly sunny conditions. Wednesday, prepare for showers and thunderstorms with a high near 76.
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5: Tonight, expect patchy fog after midnight under mostly cloudy conditions. The low will be around 47, rising to about 50 overnight. Light northeast winds at 2 miles per hour. Tomorrow, the fog will clear by 8 a.m., making way for a sunny day with a high near 78, dropping to around 75 in the afternoon. Light northeast winds from 1 to 5 miles per hour. Tomorrow night, partly cloudy with a low around 49. Tuesday, anticipate possible rain showers between 1 p.m. and 4 p.m., followed by potential showers and thunderstorms. High near 78 under mostly sunny conditions. Wednesday, prepare for showers and thunderstorms with a high near 76.
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